Well, obviously, Gloria Estefan was just not ready. She hadn't got the makeup on. And David Sylvian, he already got his makeup on. And he jumped the gun there. Yeah, and that's again that emotion. Right, let me give you this. This is the What Am I? Now have a listen to this. I am the tool for inspiring many. Don't overuse me or my usefulness will go. What am I? I am the tool for inspiring many. Don't overuse me or my usefulness will go. What am I? Give you a bit later on. I even give you the answer to it because I think that kind of makes sense to me, yeah? It's a love zone right here on your favourite radio station with Alec Nicol. Always good to have your company along. If you want to get in contact, head on to Facebook. You can get me there. It's facebook.com/lovezone. Or head on to the main website. It's vinyldays.co.uk. Get in touch there. Tell me what your favourite love song is. Tell me who it's for. And you know what? I could be playing it just for you too. Right, Gloria's ready now. She's turned up. Will Young, leave right now. Well, I hope you don't. Still got over 30 minutes left together. He's up next. Time.

0: but true.
1: Do you know, that's a great song. Just sitting there listening away to that, thinking, do you know, I've not heard that in ages. Right, here's some weird but wonderful facts that are absolutely useless, but hey, you never know. Charlie Brown, the comic man, his father was apparently a barber. Yeah. Parker Brothers prints roughly $50 billion worth of Monopoly money every year. I was playing that not that long ago, yeah. On average, there are 333 squares of toilet paper on each roll. Now, if you're bored, just go and count them. The Mexican hat dance is the official dance of Mexico. Being unmarried can apparently shorten a man's life by 10 years. Oh dear. More money is spent on gardening than any other hobby. I found this quite funny. Belgians have tried to deliver mail using cats. It didn't work. And in ancient Egypt, pillows were made of stone. And finally, in snowing, if you're skiing and it's in the snow, which you would do, most men apparently fall on their faces, while most women fall on their backsides. So there you go. Some weird facts for you, and I'll give you more a bit later on. Try to squeeze in as many songs as I can in the last, 20 minutes or so. Give you the What Am I Again after Robbie. I sit and wait.

0: forsake me.
1: The Dulcet Tones of Robbie Williams.
0: I'm loving angels instead.
1: And the Angels. Now then, what am I? I am the tool for inspiring many. Don't overuse me or my usefulness will go. What am I? I am the tool for inspiring many. Don't overuse me or my usefulness will go. What am I? What I will do is, in about two songs from now, I'll tell you exactly what it is. And you'll think, yeah, that sounds about right. Well, hopefully that's what you'll say. It's a Love Zone on your favourite radio station with Alec Nicol. Good to have you company along. Here's the Lighthouse Family. Great song from them. It's called Lifted.

0: James Blunt.
1: I will never be with you.
0: Oh. And one there called Beautiful. Well, I'll tell you what, I've got one more song after this. And that's it from me to you here on The Love Zone. And the answer to the What Am I? It will come your way exactly 3 minutes from now after this from the 3 Degrees.

the thing is, I am the tool for inspiring many. Don't overuse me or my usefulness will go. What am I? You are a pen. Yeah. It's a pen. That's what I was looking for. That's it from me to you. Take good care of yourself until the next time we meet. Don't forget Facebook. It is Love Zone. Or the website you can get us on is vinyldays.co.uk. Till we meet again, look after yourself and each other. I'll leave you with this one from Dr. Hook. Lovely song. It's called More Like the Movies. Bye-bye.

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1: Polls have now closed in the 2026 local elections. Voters in England have been voting in local council and mayoral polls. Tom Cagill, politics lecturer at Nottingham Trent University, says the metropolitan boroughs and London results will be telling.
2: These are kind of Labour heartlands, or have traditionally been Labour heartlands, and I think this is going to be the first test really of how Labour would survive and cope with a similar result at a general election. So I do expect the results to kind of scare Labour MPs.
1: Elsewhere in Scotland, voters have been selecting representatives for their national parliament. Former Labour spokesperson James Matthewson says Labour could struggle there too.
3: If you're going to vote for someone who's anti-Tory, anti-reform, you've got the Scottish Greens and the SNP here as well, and the Lib Dems as well, to be honest, like, who are very popular in the Highlands and Islands. So you've got a lot of choices, and I'm sure Labour probably don't rank at the top of them at the moment.
1: Next, health officials are trying to calm fears over the spread of the hantavirus. The World Health Organization insists the outbreak on a Dutch cruise ship is not the start of a pandemic. Three people have already died, and two British nationals who were on board are self-isolating in the UK. Dr. Maria van Kerkhove says those who suspect they have contracted the virus will be dealt with by their home nation.
4: The countries themselves, whether it's through the ministries or through the agencies in the countries, are actually assessing each person case by case, looking at what type of exposure did they have? Are they developing any symptoms? If anyone is developing symptoms, to be isolated immediately, testing to take place, and providing the appropriate support.
1: A man's been arrested for allegedly threatening Andrew Mountbatten Windsor near his new home on the Sandringham estate. Norfolk police say the former prince was out walking his dogs when he was confronted by a man who was sitting in a car. The Chinese ambassador has been summoned by the Foreign Office. It comes as two men were found guilty of spying for China on British soil. And Sir David Attenborough says he's overwhelmed by his 100th birthday messages. That's the latest from Radio News Hub. I'm David Hall.
5: This is your weather update.
1: It'll be a sunny morning for most, but there will be a scattering of showers. Bands of rain will move southeastwards. Warm in the south, chilly in the north, a high of 19 degrees Celsius.

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1: It's already being hailed as one of the most heartwarming and funny films of the year, and it's maybe one of the most bizarre too. The Sheep Detectives is all about a herd of sheep who love murder mystery stories and find themselves solving a real-life murder when their beloved shepherd, played by Hugh Jackman, is found dead under mysterious circumstances.
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3: 6 a.m. Alarm. Up before the kids for a change. 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
8: There are two types of drive you can have on the motorway. One that feels like this.
9: Or one that feels...
8: like this. The difference is just a few little changes. Like giving more space to the car in front. Or not hogging the middle lane. 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Which transforms everyone's journey. So we all feel a little less... and a lot more. National Highways.
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1: Polls are now closed for the 2026 local elections and counting in England is underway. We've had our first couple of results filter through, both good news for Reform. In Brentford in Essex, Reform have taken a seat from the Conservatives. They've also gained a seat from Labour in Chorley. Nigel Skinner is at the count for us in Thameside, one of 10 metropolitan borough areas that make up Greater Manchester, which includes Angela Rayner's Ashton-under-Lyne constituency. A historic result could be on the cards.
2: That's right, I'm here on the steps of Duckingfield Town Hall in Thameside, where the count is now underway, and where Labour faces the threat of losing overall control of the council for the first time in almost 50 years. The party's under pressure from both Reform and the Greens, while fallout from the Trigger Mutimba's WhatsApp scandal continues to be felt. The leaked offensive messages ultimately cost Labour's Denton MP Andrew Gwynne his job, while 9 Thameside Labour councillors were suspended, some later expelled or resigning. That's weakened Labour's majority. They only need to win 5 of the 19 seats being contested to retain control. But early polling suggests they might not win any. Back to you in the studio.
1: Matthew Dudley is at the Lincoln City Council elections. He spoke to the leader of the Conservatives at the City of Lincoln Council, Thomas Dyer.
3: But what we've seen and what we've found on the doorstep is a significant amount of Labour vote that's going elsewhere, either that be it Greens or even Reform. So what we're looking out for tonight, how is that impacting some of our target seats, for instance?
1: Matthew also spoke to Sally Horscroft, the chair for the Lincoln Green Party.
4: Quietly hopeful. We've had some fantastic responses on the when we've been door knocking. The surging Green Party membership has also meant a much increased interest in our policies and our views.
1: That's the latest. From Radio News Hub, I'm Johnny Holmes.
5: This is your weather update.
6: It'll be a sunny morning for most, but there will be a scattering of showers. Bands of rain will move southeastwards. Warm in the south, chilly in the north, a high of 19 degrees Celsius.
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8: It's already being hailed as one of the most heartwarming and funny films of the year, and it's maybe one of the most bizarre too. The Sheep Detectives is all about a herd of sheep who love murder mystery stories and find themselves solving a real-life murder when their beloved shepherd, played by Hugh Jackman, is found dead under mysterious circumstances.
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